just touch the Nova Mob insane orders enough foretold you were all spirits migrant voices touch just time just time bolts intersect poison sun Mr. Martin will hear us question all boardroom reports have you let them down flakes fall and leave no other side of the window anybody or yourself door is shut with rewrite department hear the silent way without rope Mr. Bradley is dream Panama years ago melted into air the universe and goodbye then sidewalks of new dream victory without battle answers out of the circle of light takes Mr. Bradley dictates the transitory ape of Martin overcomes hamburger Mary I created your whole S strength alternative answers to any dead of history on good runner with scars the last aching shut off July 26th 1962 present progress in the door is global scale Scandinavian rope fumbles in the body entire answer battery will be unworkable course sister Bradley so overcome the hard and strong the one that talks let it go page summons a long silence I could describe the computer says goodbye to white planet all right doctor victory without battle written in symbols is migrants door is well shut what will be withdrawn is first soundtrack on hamburger Mary the questions loud and clear on your bolts I suggest dream Mr. Martin is won by those who melted image without word is won by solitude Mr. Bradley Mr. Martin entire film like sick lies other flesh interviews leave no tracks I created goodbye planet can discover victory without battle will you have some tea is that the machine I ask empty speech of unfamiliar dust inspector J. Lee film proffers no such memory orders bestowed someone just for you some boy's memory leaves the nitrous framework of life yes departed have left no tracks speech shut off image track transatlantic tangent T out hard and strong the way James came back for more leaves no tracks I created goodbye.

see me tonight. In Friedrichs, that is Pete, Georgie, and some interesting boys in the Averick Milk Bar. The violins of autumn squaring up like invasion, now not practice. With a boo-hoo-hoo, making up to your own people, you dank winter bastard, no good at this rate. Try a milk plus mesto, and you're screaming with utter body. Pete, make on the bed, you know, eyes you up and makes you ready for a bit. What? Beating this adolescent image in any valley and feeding him swimming road divided by four. Wakes up paralyzed from Greyhound Zeta in a shop of guts. In the land, right, well, away! Fed up, you understand. Before a husband dressed vampire, run! Bare apple black fitting on a very posh shell. Makes a paralyzed from Graham Cedar in a shop of guts. Got the thinking in his Spanish baby human body. Spatter, the goodness, out of a gel of it. Makes you ready for a bit. What? Peating this adolescent image in any valley. And feeding him swimming row divided by four. Wakes up paralyzed from Graham Cedar in a shop of guts. The four of us were dressed vampire rock. In the land, all right, well away. Fed up, you understand. Got the thinking it was Spanish.

0: Backdoor Eve and Carnivorous Razor. Ultraviolet Swedish business. Remember Crutch. Early answer was me. There an iron call in the mouth. Drive it far, come level on average. Silver life bulbs, oh my brothers. Alien on tracks. Authorities, some sister mice to buy something very, very ugly and like for nothing. Martin, you can't even con your milk. I got the truck stuck. I got the truck stuck. I got the truck stuck.
1: We has the news before you. We has the news before you.
0: Travel agency is on fire! Travel agency is on fire! Travel agency is on fire!
1: Jelly authorities, so Mr. Smiles to buy something very, very ugly and like for nothing.

0: tracks. Bethor even carnivorous racer. Oh, turn back here, let's finish business. Remember Crutch. The agency is on fire! The agency is on fire!
1: What's it going to be then, eh? Fish, mister, what's it going to be?

advantages and the notice. What do the beers and show business are meant by routines like this? Righteous spurt, spurt, spurt, all it!

The challenge, the challenge, the challenge, the challenge. 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

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Fossil orgasm in an yell, and Vede him drop his shotguns. There is

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Well, we went off around the corner, death come and took over. Will Hollywood never learn the skates? Big four planets opened up a million battlefields. Disaster brought them red out like an orphan. Couldn't find it and no shop still open. So we score for some very special uniforms and hang the prisoner scoring drop under a tree. Flip, flop, spurt, spurt. 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

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Drunk jolly and gentle, with a tie around his neck, Malenki civilians and the general on about his crappy umbrella. Wonder Boy returns it to the white reader, covered with eyes, nuking the Yankee dollar. Hobo show brought the red out like old times, like old times, like old times, like old times. We were pretty well north of Monterey by this time. Fish rot open for business. Round the corner, public fuck of different days. All right, I said, let it age. Mary sucking him and running the milk nice that way. What you might call the Sammy act of Walgreen. Young junkies round the corner, and one day I wake up as Bill. 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I'm very special generations. 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
0: You could rinse it in Paris, 1929.

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0: week her boyfriend had her in a whirl. 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
1: Well, you sweet man is a little bushy.
2: Oh, yes?
1: Yes, absolutely.
2: Why?
1: Well, I'm fine.
2: Well, how come?
1: Well, he does these things.
2: Oh, I don't approve of that at all.

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I wear Mata Hari's dress, the ring of Marie Antoinette, the fairest Helen wore this corset to a gala Trojan fete. I am the poison of the Borgias, I'm a witch like Joan of Arc, I wear the stocking

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Wild and weird and crazy I've been known to collect. I have Klemperer's piano and the cap of Bertolt Brecht. I've got Marta Hari's secrets, Wally Simpson's amethyst. In a frame up on my wall hangs a Valentino kiss. It's true that some of my collection I have found in others' trash, like the Weimar Constitution, also Hitler's first mustache.

Not mild-mannered like you, and oh no, and oh no, my passion takes over and off I go. I should really be kept in a zoo. I have a prince to write my letters, every servant is a count. At the stables, King Alfonso helps me get astride my mount. Thomas Mann gives me a facial using Garba's beauty creams. I'm sung to sleep by Richard Tauber. The Prince of Wales is in my dreams. Today, von Sternbeck called and offered me a stunning leading role. Once I'm a star, he'll start to worship me, and then I'll eat him whole.

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1: 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I bring classics to the present tense with elegance and relevance.

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When I strip, don't you fellas, when I strip. When the curtain